Fishing, fishing after me, fishing after me, fishing after me, fishing after me. 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

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Back down the road I'm going. 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Back down the road I'm going. 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

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Now you know I got such a funny feeling.

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I came straight home with all

both day and night. Never grumbles or fusses, always treats me right. Never running in the streets and leaving me alone. She knows a woman's place.